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0: It's your boy International Big Band Beans and the rest. 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
1: No matter how cockroach rob lipstick, put makeup, stand in front of Fowl, Fowl could still not say cockroach. 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
0: Greater than leaders in you.
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3: 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Yeah. 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

0: 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Africa, the time is now. 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

0: Baby, baby, pour me water, holy water, quench this fire. 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
1: 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Africa, the time is now. 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
1: Take microphone, may you sing along. 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I do. Me, I just to go on my wife below. 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I say big party, he say that kind party. 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Yeah, big performer, big boss number, big mama say, mama saw my cosa. Be super, super duper. 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
0: James Bobo, James Bobo. 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
2: Yeah, they feel my bed for overseas. 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
0: Fresh Prince, so you're not in the matter.
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Yes, sir, Nadia, Regional Niger Station, Nigeria FM 102.7. Nadia, Nadia, 4 minutes now, you are calling at 12 o'clock. Oh, well, for the month of October and a month of celebration for Nigeria FM. So every day on top Nigeria FM, now celebration for us as God bless us with another extra year. So the beginning of the year for Nigeria FM again, now October, and today now the third day. And today we also get our special event where we call Ankara Day special. And according to, you know, the things of the land, you know, this October, September, October, now also period of New Year celebration, you know, back in the days, this month, now the month where we say food don't jabrata because yam don't grow, yam don't day, you know, other things don't follow am and all of that. So any corner where you eat food go day. But nowadays, it's no con day as it been day before. Eh? That's why for churches and everywhere you go here, they say this period now harvest time from October, from September ending to October, now harvest time. Yes, now so it be. But the powerful people not let people where they enter farm make them do their thing the way where they sabi do them. But no problem, as then they block us reach, Baba God, they sustain us somehow. People where they farm, they still they bring out things, even though say it costs, but we thank Baba God, and we also thank them specially, you know, for all the risk where then they take. If not before, as we won't celebrate our independence, we don't know say better go flow join the celebration. But this year, Oba Jeo, even though say me and you, we know Ari Kokon, nothing, no, not say anything for flow, but it don't mean say nothing at all. But we thank Baba God for life, we thank Baba God for good health, we thank him say. Even as a hard reach, we still they see people where we they call, where they answer us, and that's what it will be. It will ever lead they be. You not get how you want be where be saying only you go remain. A bad as a bad, Baba God will always send helper to each and every one of us so that we will still they survive inside the country. Niger corner, Niger market, now where we dey. Hey, market, you get as it be as it get back then. When we want to do anniversary like this, if you enter market for decoration stuffs, you go see many things where you go they bring where you fit take decorate. My sister, my brother, Irish decoration store self, decoration self, not know what they decor. You ask of this, they go say they not get. You ask of this, they say they not get. You ask of what you not can't get. They say, well, then they follow season. Say if you don't reach season December, right, then they get things small. I say which one be said? Is market not be like before again? Waiting cosa. They be now because say no money. If money day, people go buy things. Even if they don't come by on that period, they go get time. And for Nigeria, where we celebrate October 1. Even if not be everybody, but most companies, most corporate bodies, you will see they go. Decorate every angle, red, green, and white. You know, but nowadays you go, they ask of I don't even see green color by. Before I see green, my eyes see one. Talk less of say I want to see white. When I don't believe saying a silver, now I take represent white. Why? Now still because say money not do. I pray say Baba God go do am. Where we say the kind of life where we don't they live, where we say. It don't be like say the life don't leave us. I pray say Baba God go he go restore, because my own prayer and a prayer for restoration, because I want make Baba God restore good life, enter this country back. So all of us where they as we they pray they ask God for waiting we want make we they remember say Baba restore this country, let there be good restoration for this country. You know, back then where you go use sukini money do better thing. Nowadays. Who they do better again? Everybody just hide himself for one corner where you go better. And he go better by God's grace. Alright, my own name now, Sweet Authentic Tomato. Just now me day in the studio. And I go day here till about 4 or 5. Before I go shop. Oh, I'm there for Ankara Day. So me and you go still day here. They enjoy ourselves with different gifts, with different

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La, la, la, la, la, la, la, la, la, la, la, la, la, la, la, la, la, la, la, la, la, la, la, la, la, la, la, la, la, la, la, la, la, la, la, la, la, la, la, la, la, la, la, la, la, la, la, la, la, la, la, la, la, la, la, la, la, la, la, la, la, la, la, la, la, la, la, la, la, la, la, la, la, la, la, la, la, la, la, la, la, la, la, la, la, la, la, la, la, la, la, la, la, la, la, la, la, la, la, la, 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

0: Are you okay?
1: I'm okay, good. I'm alright, ice. I'm good, it's my new dimension. Depression, now I love all that. I'm okay, good. Only I do all that life. As I play, I take my mind back. Every day I tell myself that.

Yes, I'm still on Top Bible Radio, Nigeria 102.7. You know, just yesterday, Naomi and somebody did, with the argue, and the argument called enter food matter. The person going to say, imagine now, say, that kind of thing will happen during COVID, say it can't happen again. And this time around, say we not come fit, go out, go get anything, go buy anything like the normal, you know, our daily waka, free waka. Say, now which food and which food? Me, I think, say, person fee get, you know, keep. Where we say it not go spoil. Now, I can't wonder, say, I beg, now which food? Especially we wait in Niger. Now, which food you think is a person fit keep for house? Where it last long among all of our food? Where we say, bad as a bad rich, if you get up for house, a bit for store, and you go feed they manage every other thing. You know, say, make me and you just imagine, we don't know, say, rice, they last way, way. Even if you be like, say, one bad, if we put up for sun, you know, say, you go clear. You can't put them for some dry way where you rinse them again, you boil them, you go still feed it up. You know, say if that one day house, inside our farm, you know, if we get vegetables, tomatoes, and all of that, and for some way we say, God don't bless them, reach one level where we say they get a farm for plantation, they also get, you know, pond where then they do fish, they do dried fish, they do everything they sell. You know, so those ones. Whatever thing where they keep for house, if they pick fish for here, pick tomato, pick leaf, soup don't ready be that. So now, from everyone where they hear Nigeria FM, I would like me to just throw in your own make I hear. What do you feel, say, if the worst happened for Nigeria, say we not feel move, we not get freedom of movement, but we need to stock our houses with foods. I want to make you just mention some of the food where we say it will last long. For me and for you, especially you. Because some, when things happen like this, then they confused. They will come to wonder, what to make I do? And money deal, I don't know what to buy. Some go just confused like that. Why some? Because say we don't discuss and now, you don't, they are aware. When that kind of thing happen, you don't know, say when I pick this, pick that, pick this together, join them together, put this one for freezer, put this one for storage, put this one for this, put that, you know. It will sustain me for the next 1 year. Make we just put on like that. It will sustain me for 1 year. Or it will sustain me for 6 months. Because it gets some food where we get, where it will last years. So, now those things, Nain, they ask us this morning. So, they give you opportunity. I mean, enter market, buy things where you go feed sustain your family for a very long time. Because we don't know when this free movement, it will end. Waiting you go stop. Your house, so make you holler me phone line. Somebody did my line already. Hello.

0: important.
1: Very, very important.
0: Of course, because as I come office that day, the way you do handle me.
1: Okay, now you see, say Bele, Bele strong. As you do waka, you waka like man.
0: You get. That's right. Yeah. See, first of all, you see this our food.
1: Yes, so.
0: If you want get keep food down, but number one problem did. Most especially for Lagos State, you enter Lagos State market, go buy food. That one, no, you go taste more before you go last. So your food now, chemical food. Though. Food where I know say you will pick keep where you go last. Well, now I know you're there specific for any other food. Most especially the one they bring from village from you.
1: Yeah,
0: or the one where you produce by yourself.
1: Okay.
0: For your backyard. But when you go market, go buy. Now 50-50 for under 3 days.
1: No, no, make we not even say 3 days. Maybe just think of food. What won't happen now? We need to keep food for our house, you know. So
0: people will like amala.
1: Yes, so because amala they dried, yes, it will last.
0: So that before you don't get carbon, they go put like a mud. This second one will see good.
1: I've been hungry, no go keep my picking. We see them for ground.
0: The food we talk about now, the one they never cook.
1: The one where they never cook, we go last, where we go fit take survive. Because time, they, another COVID, they come. So make we, they prepare ourselves. We
0: know I understand how, that COVID. That's the way they talk, so now they not eat them.
1: In case of incasity. Mama.
0: I understand.
1: Now, what's it good? Make we prepare ourselves, you know?
0: Of course, so now message is that job, so, nah, but we don't understand.
1: In case, no. Like
0: all this, powder food, if you grant, at the end of the day, you will come turn out to swallow food. So all those things.
1: If they grind beans now, beans go last. It go even last 1 year, though. As long as you keep them well.
0: Very well. Food plenty, food today. Depend on. You know, there's some people they believe say as a plan like this, play no fast one with me, they eat a few. They forget say part two, they go.
1: If na war zone we do, you gotta think of 3 days food. You gotta think of what you want to sustain you forever.
0: Of course.
1: All right, thank you so much. Thank you.
0: Okay, Amaka. We'll see you later.
1: All right, my brother. Bye. Niger 102.7, the original Niger station, the everyday life and direct. You know, even as this, my brothers, then they mention some kind thing. My brain self no calculate, say, Amala self, even they were lie. If they lie, make their fight, may go 3 years to 4 years. Since day, where we fit, you know, take survive, where we will take sustain ourselves. I tell you, may I pick this call? Hello, Niger FM. Yes, so good afternoon, my sister. Introduce yourself well. Thank you. Your name?
2: I say food day. Where we go feed store. Like Gary, Gary dry.
1: Okay now.
2: Gary dry, the last for house.
1: So.
2: Beans. You can preserve it by grinding it as powder. Because if you leave it like that, all this kokoro will come from and grind that. Yes, you grind it, beans and do my mind, beans and do akara.
1: So, do by the soup yourself.
2: So you need to all this semo, anything, all this cassava flour, anything, all this flour. Amala, grind now, all those ones will still for us and rice.
1: That's so.
2: More than 1 day.
1: That's so.
2: If you put on, even that time where I go UK, one woman give me our phone. That woman said, don't need 6 months. Me myself, I thought, now I use 2 hours before I come up for UK. Everybody go say I need that. So gonna not be scared. I can see also.
1: Yes.
2: Right. No this.
1: All those things. Thank you. You do well. Get better after
2: for this leaf. If you dry bitter leaf.
1: Bitter leaf, yes. Bitter leaf, okay. It makes sense. Thank you. Yeah, better afternoon, ma.
2: Thank you.
1: Niger 102.7. How dare you did live? That my sister mentioned St. Leave. He mentioned bitterly.

0: leaf, that bitter leaf, we go dry them. My brother then go carry and go with Oyibo. You go to hear story. Now that can I take cook my goosey. Hello, Niger FM.
1: Hello, good afternoon, Ma.
0: Good afternoon, Ma. How you doing, Ma?
1: I thank God, are you?
0: I'm fine, thank you, Ma. We not big, yeah, no vex. Mama, come and say hello to grandma. Come and say hello to grandma.
1: Well done.
0: Yes, ma. Funaya there inside studio with me. They say, I say hello to grandma. Say hello.
1: Hello. It's you, baby.
0: Hey, you.
1: Now you for hand down my phone.
0: Now she hold on. Now she there in charge.
1: Thank God. How are you doing now?
0: Say fine. Say fine.
1: Oh, my baby.
0: All of us can't walk today.
1: Honestly, good day. Thank you.
0: Now, so, you don't wake up early. Thank you, ma.
1: Yes.
0: So, ma, now,
1: see,
0: which...
1: Where you been today now?
0: Which food you think, say, we finish?
1: We get so many things where we go keep it. Such thing happen.
0: Okay.
1: We get our garri.
0: Gary.
1: But make sure to dry very well.
0: No be those papa gary.
1: Okay. I will be from dry. We get the dubo.
0: Okay.
1: We get fufu.
0: Mm-hmm.
1: We get all these plantain
0: flour.
1: This thing far ahead. But the cocoa make everything very dry.
0: Yes, so.
1: Even the omonagi
0: gusi. They need to take
1: them very, very dry. They sun dry them.
2: Hey,
1: all right.
2: Our oil. Hey, let me please listen to this announcement.
0: Hey, we won't Africa, play advice.
2: The time is now. The fourth edition of Beauty in the Motherland is here from October 5th to 7th at Eco Hotel and Suite Convention Center. 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

0: Oh, I don't come back. Oh, so sorry, Auntie Flo. So sorry, Auntie Florence, for that interruption. Hello, still on top of radio?
1: Yeah, hello.
0: Okay, that's thank you, ma. Yes, ma. Yes, ma.
1: So all the things we are mentioned, like our palm oil, yeah, our zanot oil, our
0: important
1: honey.
0: Yes, so.
1: Then our dry pepper.
0: Mm-hmm.
1: Our curry, our thyme, all our canned food, you know, all those things, we go swear them.
0: Yes,
1: then the coconut oil make no moisture.
0: Day, yes, so make it stored well.
1: Our moisture will spoil some of them.
0: So
1: should they dry them, like all this, our soft fish head, we dry very well.
0: Very well.
1: No moisture at all. We can dry them outright. So all those things go last for us.
0: Okay.
1: This is the money we start to come
0: happen.
1: Up.
0: Okay. Thank you so much. Thank you. All right, so let's clap. You break them down.
1: Yeah.
0: Thank you. Yeah, so those are the things where we fit take survive no matter the situation. They make us understand, say, even our rice where we they buy, if it lasts close to 25 years. You know, say some rice, then go say it get expiring date. And some people go say that expiring date, they just write and make you drop them, make you come buy another one. So you know mean say. But if we did for those desperate situations where no get any alternative, not get waiting to do. And say that rice it go last 25 years. That day I holla say, yeah, it's again. That's as long say moist, heat you not do one, water no enter inside, no holla. Just put them for where they dried, or if light it can't day, just dump everything inside dry container, put them for freezer. May just the coolele for there, you know, get problem. I say, Another food, spaghetti. They say, out of all those pastas and noodles, and they say spaghetti, if it lasts long as rice. Beans, also they among palm oil. Original palm oil, where they do well, where they cook well, you know, they spoil. Better granite oil. No be all this oil way. Only God know where they extract those oil. For some time, fear they catch me. Say when I see them, they carry some for gallon. The whole thing go down there. See, they want. Anyway, I rest my case. So as I they talk, as long as they now the one where they do well, it will last long no matter what. You know, make I hear some of the voice notes away in time.
2: Sister Maka, good morning.
0: Good morning, my brother.
2: Good afternoon. This is Sunday from Ago.
0: Happy weekend.
2: Happy Independence Day now.
0: Yes, sir.
2: Happy anniversary and happy Independence.
0: Thank you.
2: You can't offend us last week.
0: What thing we do?
2: Because now you make our money, they watch you. You can't leave us, you can't hire us. Saturday, say my sister station, they do something.
0: Wallahi.
2: Say he wants to go for your rice go cold. What is it? Yeah. So we think they come back. So I don't go use Naji, wash my head and say the food will be from your sister station. Say we will come share them together. I just wash plates. Keep and down. Wait.
0: When I shop
2: and from there for go. You forget say you don't hang us there.
0: With one bottle of champagne.
2: After I come carry my plate, we keep back. See this Saturday when you come. I go see you.
0: No vex.
2: No wala, sha. We don't pray for war, but as you talk, no food repairs in the store, we're not going to finish you. So, by God's grace, we'll just preview enough food for anything.
0: Sustenance.
2: But even if you have 100,000, you go use and buy food.
0: You
2: go soon finish. So, I pray, may God just give us free life. We don't know for one day.
0: Yes, so.
2: Thank you. Thank you from my God. Welcome.
0: All right,
2: happy weekend.
0: Brother, thank you.
2: Wow. I don't put the station earlier. I don't say I'll leave it there. Wow. The program will sit today.
0: My baby day around. Thank you. Niger 102.7. Dear, you did live. I did check Bedu Way. I won't give us make we batch any break. When I come back, we can still play some of the Bedu Way I get.

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I will be disturbing, you know that my brought you and I will.

0: They want to check in my curriculum. You want like Vinny Junior. They meet him more phenomenal, phenomenal, gongo. TJ Suma video, I go there, keep on rocking. 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I will be disturbing, you know that my body, oh, and I
1: will. It does set, it does bust. 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

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Now, your own be this, oh.

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I do a thing, I say double. 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Recognizing and accepting. 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

0: you feeling? 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She said, M, I don't know who you are. 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I said, yo, better be the loco, drive you loco. 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
1: Yeah. No, no, no, no, no, no, no, no, no, no, no, no, no, no, no, no, no, no, no, no, no, no, no, no, no, no, no, no, no, no, no, no, no, no, no, no, no, no, no, no, no, no, no, no, no, no, no, no, no, no, no, no, no, no, no, no, no, no, no, no, no, no, no, no, no, no, no, no, no, no, no, no, no, no, no, no, no, no, no, no, no, no, no, no, no, no, no, no, no, no, no, no, no, no, no, no, no, no, no, no, no, no, no, no, no, no, no, no, no, no, no, no, no, no, no, no, no, no, no, no, no, no, no, no, no, no, no, no, no, no, no, no, no, no, no, no, no, no, no, no, no, no, no, no, no, no, no, no, no, no, 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

0: 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Nigeria's hip hop token, you gotta be joking.
1: I know, yeah, I know,
0: they call me. They call me M to the I, Mr. Incredible, most immaculate Mike Inspector, MC Interrogator, the music innovator, mankind illustrator, MI on the MIC, yeah, he got a lot of swag, though he not MP, and he's not MT, just a bad MC, I know T for the year 2G and forever.
1: Tata, I feel it, Lagos, I feel it, London, I feel it, US, I feel it.
2: 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Now I will be this one.

mommy, don't cry. 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
0: The more you

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0: Igoyi boy.
1: You want a.
0: Wish devil.
1: Wish devil.
0: Eje boy.
1: Apako.
0: Wish devil.
1: Wish devil.
0: Abule.
1: Aba boy.
0: Wish devil.
1: Wish devil.
0: Oshodi boy.
1: Lava boy.
0: Wish devil.
1: Wish devil.
0: Mushi Oloja.
1: You want a.
0: Wish devil.
1: Wish devil.
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I know goddamn is like banging and I throw them in the air. Those are blue. In a blink of an eye, they disappear. The ones with me and yeah, movie, they try to make sound, but we not here. Okay, alright. Oh, yeah, he did, yeah. It's okay if you got my back, cause almighty dead, yeah. You're the silos. My tato simpe, my two tap on my baby, say me, my tato simpe, and it do roll. And it do roll. Ah, Moleno, Moleno, Moleno, Moleno, Dark Quest, like the Trap Cloud Quest, Invelation is Dark Quest, like Java, I've got game, I'm from the project and I've got fame, then whatever I got, gonna feel fun for MCM Project fame. Ah, let me say I don't be proud, but got the overlay, got the lower, Tali, got the Mr. King Kong, Bowen, Lemo, Rico, oh yeah.

gonna do? Cause she joy don't do. I wanna drag baby and I'm eager to the round for. I'm a check back on me, but all it to the mall around me. The little package, right? The package, look check out what you got on me. Feel that? I want 10 cause of power, feel yeah. Oh, shit. Yeah. I be one man, but poor, I'm all by myself. When I get credit,

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Rappers dance with claiming gangster this shit. We don't cash you. When I wear it, when I put tissue, when I walk while I'm there, oh yeah, that's true. I can do slow, I can do faster under any weather. Cause you don't know, I got a monster, I can do the letter. And bear for a key, and bear for but then you better. Killing us bumper, who can pick up, cut on my dime, you better. Oh, you get dumb one like you want you get roll out of you. Oh boy, you can call it Papi Femi Loibo. Salute me, soldier, I want ya. Oh, my boy, follow my little loja. Go run and slala, copy, shari. As well as you let, watch a kid, I'll look up, one nick, but then no girl, I do let. Oh, my, me, I my show. So, you can't for what you beg your friend, you tell me, let it tell us, show me, swear, can't you bet? What's the tag of this? What's the tag of this? What's the tag of this? What's the tag of this? I give them some education. And all of their generation is nothing but my nation. I'm the president. I find solutions in this situation. And they show me appreciation. But I'll be like, don't mention. Don't thank me, thank God. A real advice, so do follow up here now. All them boys, them no get liver, so they twist them out of town. I'm the last kid standing, you can call me down so down. Don't cry me a river, baby. Cry me a lago. I panic at the ojo. I panic at Vago. I drew it to read so many things, man. But a lago. Now I'm the five to dinner, I get the little dog. I don't catch fire like Zaki. Go little alarm over. Go my food and Zaki. You know what it is now. Pity low and shaki. Swagger me up as it is Sule Atirazaki. I'm the one and only MC Freak. Is the one to mess with baby. They try to mess around me alone. I'm gonna make them hit me. Any which way, I'm cool like a flip. I can do whatever, baby. I'm crazy, bad and young. I rap for the team. She gave me. Come on, let me take you back to my hood and show you how I rock. I'm dope. If you're not, I'm sorry, Palasa, you suck. And the body crazy like crazy, I'm crazy, I'm the bomb. But you wanna get that, cause I wanna get that, get back to try that where you're from. This is my game, you know, this can get better than this, you know. Not just a game, this is my way of life, this what I am, you know. I'm the chain, back at you, anybody ever put me in my zone. You know I'm a bomb, you try to buy, you know, go blow. See, I feel make the off quick. If not Kasala you want, I feel bring you that quick. If not Koloma Ranes, my bro will make you ask me. But don't get it twisted, I'm a gentle boy, I'm out.

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1: Awa de.
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0: 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And now I'm making a dedication from this minute on the top. Bring back this game, let me show you I'm the real top. 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I'm moving the finger to Oliver Ocean. 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So what does that get for you? I'm ready for the law. You can only find it when they're singing the song to suck out. You can only find it when they're singing the song to say it's there. You reap your invitation for fly.
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And T-Vest increase. 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

Yeah, which kind you do? 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Now you jump in the game, it's like foo-foo. Which food you make the flow proper? Which medicine man or which doctor? No shisha, no shekbe. 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Just change your link in my pepe. 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

0: 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And our Naira. I know because I just be blue to make Kesi Beye Benashuka. Some get complete, but them not do that beg at one thing for ceremony. 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
1: Money, money.
0: If like na something, way money fit buy. Ain't no talk I'm with Ahmed. Say the rich go live, the poor go die. 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We go create new states, make we be like America. The new states come drive, non-indigenous come on. Get at the once ready men, they go, but walk like robots. To me, all these things just be as good as. Most of the leaders, they like good as. Before do the austerity measure, begin to loot our treasure. Yeah.
1: Under pressure, we say we under pressure.
0: We go fit live with one love and harmony without money. See as people just they turn to poverty, property. Money no day my pocket, economy still the drop. Even self, me where they rap, never chop.
1: Over there, tell you go, we getting down,
0: we getting down.
1: Everybody, we go.

0: with this. 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This na my turn to shine. I sabi say a stitch in time saves life, but the problem be say water don't enter pipeline.
1: 1960,
0: guy were independent, but still everything I am na for carbon nonsense. Come, can I tell? Come, can never. When common man like you, no fit buy newspaper. Or 2-3 years ago, no go die abo Naija. In short, you need person we go there like Prophet Elijah. 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Now so I enter market one day, I'm go take gare. One cup na 20 naira, this thing we na one gare. I carry best. Buy one cup, where I go chop. As I dey go house, police stop say make I stop.
2: Holy, where did you carry?
0: I tell them say na gare. I draw more, ya can't delay, susu ware na gare. I ask them, but why all this harassment? What did I do? Is that this kind of embarrassment? Me, I be citizen. And my name na Negaro. We go who on a be? I been a man who war. So jamen. Mobile police call back as it because it be like say una de envy my Versace. Make una leave me alone. Anna may we walk on. Now so my single bone. I begin hala. Based on say Niger na my nation. I know sabi say my rights. No day for constitution. Now so they begin pan a beat my face. If una see waiting they do me that day. Una go crazy. They carry machine gun, smack me for head. One of them who's pistol, and your matcha red.
1: What do you do now?
0: Them talk say I'm a sian. That be, that could be hating Kakoro man. But as a big boy, I no suppose cry. Because na mess up, if say tear come out my eye. Now so I come bold, like bone talk say harmony. Them collect my shoe, my wristwatch, them seize my money. Them pan a beat me finish, I no talk. This kind thing happen, because I know they stay for after all. Like play, I for die that day. But to God be the glory, say I see they can be. You don't care for na man we rock. 1 minute or we go, chineke na biko, na bot.